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5: I'm Susan Lee, and this is the Fox Business Report. The major averages ending higher and snapping a three-session losing streak as oil slides for a second day and bond yields retreat, lifting investor sentiment. On Wednesday, stocks dropped after the Fed hiked interest rates for the first time in 3 years and signaled that more tightening was on the way. Treasury yields fell as inflation pressures eased, with the 10-year yield falling back below 5%. Most all of the 11 S&P 500 sectors were higher, with tech the best performer while financials lagged. The magnificent seven big cap tech stocks were higher across the board, led by Tesla and Nvidia. Chip and memory stocks traded higher despite fresh concerns about a slowdown in the development of artificial intelligence. The Dow up 316 points, the Nasdaq higher by 440, S&P 500 up 86. That's your Fox Business Report. I'm Hillary Barsky, invested in you.
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1: Here's the AM 540 KWMT weatherology forecast. Chance for storms tonight, otherwise overcast skies. Lows around 62, winds out of the east, 5 to 10 miles per hour. Chance of thunderstorms with fog in spots tomorrow. Daytime highs approaching 79, overcast skies. Cloudy skies expected with fog early tomorrow night. Thunderstorms likely, lows dip down to about 66. From the Weatherology Weather Center, I'm staff meteorologist Laura Lockwood. Right now, 67.
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No, over there on the counter. You don't want to read that thing, man. 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
1: Here's the AM 540 KWMT weatherology forecast. Cloudy skies expected overnight with a chance for storms. Lows around 62. Winds out of the east, 5 to 10 miles per hour. Overcast skies, Friday. Chance for storms. High temperatures reach up to 79. Overcast, Friday night. Thunderstorms likely. Lows dip down to about 66. That's your updated forecast brought to you by Quickstar, supporting local weather in communities across the state. Right now, it's 64 degrees.
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2: Here's the AM 540 KWMT weatherology forecast. Cloudy skies expected overnight with a chance for storms. Lows around 62. Winds out of the east, 5 to 10 miles per hour. Overcast skies, Friday. Chance for storms. High temperatures reach up to 79. Overcast, Friday night. Thunderstorms likely. Lows dip down to about 66. That's your updated forecast brought to you by Quickstar, supporting local weather in communities across the state. Currently, 65.
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0: Mickey Gilley is a fool for your love. True Country, AM 540, KWMT, and legendary music before that from George Strait. Tell me something bad. I got nothing bad to say. It's Friday. We're headed toward the weekend. And after a Fox Business report, Billy Ray Cyrus will bring you Could Have Been Me.
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2: 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When I got my Toyota BZ, I realized it had something special. The space to create a mobile espresso bar. But I'm not the only one chasing my dream. For some, that means making a statement. That's where the CA

Five decades of only the best in classic country music and a four-pack there with Carl Smith. This orchid means goodbye. Who needs pictures? Brad Paisley. And may the bird of paradise fly up your nose.

0: little Bakersfield country for you from Buck Owens. Together again. And before that, Toby Keith wants to get down to brass tacks. A little less talk and a little more action. AM 540 KWMT. Good morning. Thanks for joining Paul Jackson on a Friday.
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Faith Hill before that with A Piece of My Heart. True Country, AM 540 KWMT. How's everybody doing out there on a Friday? 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

0: further challenges.
1: A strong specialty crop sector requires more than productive farms. It requires profitable markets, growing consumer demand, and the ability to compete. For growers, that means connecting American production with consumers at home and market opportunities abroad. In the short term, IFPA and the Specialty Crop Farm Bill Alliance are calling on Congress to provide dedicated economic assistance of no less than $5 billion for specialty crop growers. But the amount of assistance is only part of the equation. Program structure matters just as much. Assistance should be based on actual sales losses, not acreage, to provide a more accurate measure of economic harm across a sector with widely varying crops, costs, and market values.
0: And she talks about other ways to help the specialty crop sector.
1: This committee took an important step in the Farm Bill to establish a framework for specialty crop assistance, but stronger language is needed to require this framework to be used. Beyond the immediate need, labor reform would provide critical long-term support for the sector.
0: Back with more Ag News after this on the American Ag Network.
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0: Observers are going to be keeping an eye on the next week's scheduled trade meeting between President Trump and the Chinese leader Xi Jinping. Among the items on the table are China's promised purchase of American soybeans. Jeff Peterson with Heartland Farm Partners says so far China is living up to its end of the bargain.
5: If you bring together what they bought and take a portion of the unknown category, it would say that they probably purchased about 12.5 million metric tons of beans. And they've started to ship some of those beans. White House administration, some of their fact sheets said that they take 25 million metric tons. So far, they're about halfway. I think they will get them all, but it will take all the crop year. So they're well on their way.
0: Peterson says he's also keeping an eye on the European market. He says the September WASDE actually increased Europe's corn production. But the dry weather there and the numbers just don't support it and expects imports for corn to rise. This is the American Ag Network.
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1: An ICE agent is due back in court in Minnesota. I'm Dave Anthony, Fox News. This time, Christian Castro will be in federal court facing charges in a shooting during an immigration enforcement operation.
2: Less than 24 hours after Christian Castro's bond was set during his Hennepin County District Court hearing on separate state charges. His conditional bail is set at $200,000. Castro is charged with shooting a Venezuelan man back in January and lying about the circumstances to investigators.
1: That's Fox's Molly Lyon. In a new Fox News poll, 53% think the Trump immigration crackdown has gone too far. A House Republican agrees.
3: In a campaign ad recorded near the White House, Florida Republican Maria Elvira Salazar warns President Trump to be careful about what his advisors are telling him about immigration policy.
4: The same Hispanics who help you get to the White House in 2024 feel betrayed today.
3: Salazar represents a Miami area district won by President Trump 2 years ago, and President Trump endorsed her back in February.
1: Fox's Jared Halpern. Congresswoman Salazar is in a close race against Democratic challenger Elliot Rodriguez. A federal judge has ordered the Kennedy Center to give 30 days notice before making any renovations to the building or demolition, which President Trump seems to be hinting at in the legal battle to put his name on the center in Washington.
5: Shortly after telling reporters that he wanted to save the Kennedy Center, but it would require a lot of federal subsidies, President Trump was spotted by a photographer with a long lens aboard Air Force One through the window, holding a piece of paper that said Kennedy Center demolished.
1: Fox's Peter Ducey at the White House. We mentioned the Fox News poll. 71% don't believe the president has a plan to end the Iran conflict, which keeps driving up gas prices, diesel up another nickel, AAA's new record price, $6.44 a gallon. Famous investor Warren Buffett's retiring. The 96-year-old put out a statement. He's stepping down as chairman of his investment firm, Berkshire Hathaway, effective immediately, writing, "Father Time always wins. 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
1: While Russia's war against Ukraine rages on, military leaders in the NATO alliance are meeting today in Denmark.
10: Chairman of the Joint Chiefs of Staff Dan Kane represents the United States in Copenhagen at this two-day summit. The military committee is NATO's highest military authority. Its job is to turn political orders into action. The chiefs will discuss collective defense and deterrence, innovation and technology, and support for Ukraine. The current overall focus is known as NATO 3.0, European nations shouldering the burden of European defence. War Secretary Pete Hegseth met his German counterpart earlier this week to cooperate more closely on arms production. Jonathan Savage, Fox News.
1: On Wall Street, stock futures are rising the day after a rebound when the Dow surged up 316 points, the Nasdaq rose more than 400. Week two of the NFL season has kicked off in its newest stadium.
11: Highmark Stadium hosted its first NFL game Thursday as the Buffalo Bills took on the Detroit Lions. And quarterback Josh Allen put on a show for Bills Mafia.
12: Three receivers set to the right. Deep drop. Pump fake. Going deep. Wide open. Touchdown. Joshua Palmer.
11: The call on Prime Video. A 43-yard touchdown pass to Joshua Palmer in the first quarter. Allen finished with five total touchdowns on the night. Three in the air and two on the ground. He threw for 248 yards and ran for an additional 69 yards as Buffalo crushes Detroit 41-31 to improve to 2-0 to start the year. The Lions, meanwhile, drop to 1-1. Tony Genualdo, Fox News.
1: In baseball, the Los Angeles Dodgers, trying to three-peat as World Series champs, clinched the National League West Division title, beating Cincinnati. In the American League, Chicago beat Detroit, putting the White Sox in a tie atop the Central with the Cleveland Guardians. Houston won, Texas lost, giving the Astros a one-game lead over the Rangers in the West. I'm Dave Anthony. This is Fox News.
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15: It's time to take a look at the early word on those livestock markets. Starting off with cattle, futures closed at the lowest level in 2 weeks. Last week's strong cash prices and Thursday's initial trade at steady cash are not providing continued support. Light trade took place for northern dress cattle at steady money with last week. However, the greater concern is that box beef prices are not performing well. Choice box beef fell $3.66 and select declined $2.69 on Thursday. It is believed that consumers are concerned about the tariff-free beef that is being imported over 90 days, so much so that beef demand is being affected. The Cattle on Feed report will be released at 2 p.m. Central Standard Time today. Estimates are for cattle on feed on September 1st at 101.89% of a year ago, with a range of estimates of 101.4% to 102.3%. Placements in August are at 96.8%, with a range of estimates of 93.9% to 98.4%. Cattle marketed is estimated at 96.1%, with a range of 95.3% to 96.4%. Hog futures are continuing to struggle. The positive aspect of Thursday is that they did not make new contract lows in the December contract. However, that cannot be said about the rest of the complex, as those contracts did make new lows. Support remains elusive as the path of least resistance has been down. Pork cutouts did find support on Thursday, posting a gain of $1.19, but that is a small consolation in the current bearish market. There was no price change reported on the National Daily Direct Afternoon Hog Report due to confidentiality, as only 45 head were traded. Short covering is likely into the weekend. Short-term traders do not like to carry many exposed positions throughout the weekend. Again, this was an early look at those livestock markets. Make sure to tune in every hour at the top of the hour to hear how those markets are doing throughout the day. With KWMT, I'm Helena McNamee.
16: Livestock markets called higher for a Friday with a cattle on feed report out this afternoon. Listening to the American Ag Network, good morning. I'm Susan Littlefield. Cattle steady, futures higher, live equivalent 273.36, down 243. Hogs higher, futures higher, lean equivalent 94.57, up 119. Well, looking at the rug being pulled out from under the cattle market the last couple of days, futures closed to the lowest level in 2 weeks. Last week's strong cash price and Thursday's initial trade to steady cash is not providing continued support. Light trade took place in the northern dress areas and actually talked about greater concerns as the box beef prices aren't performing well. Choice boxes fell $3.66 and selects declined $2.69 yesterday. As the hog futures continue to struggle, a positive aspect of Thursday is that they did not make new contract lows in the December contract. However, that can't be said about the rest of the complex. We'll look at some numbers in a moment on the American Ag Network.
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0: Let's take a look at those overnight trade numbers. December corn, 531, is up a half. March up a quarter, 544 and three quarters. January beans, 1325 and three quarters, down 11 and a quarter. And March, 1335 and three quarters, down 10. Soybean meal for December, 365.80, down 550. January down 510 at 367. Oil for December, 68.78, down 37. January down 38, 69.04. Chicago wheat, December, 727 and a quarter. That is a quarter to the plus. March is up a half at 743 and a half. Kansas City, December, 795 and three quarters, up one and a quarter. And March, 808 and a quarter, up one and a quarter. Finally, Minneapolis, they've dropped one, 751 in the March contract, 768 and a quarter, down three and a quarter. More market information, news, weather, and more through the Farm and Ranch Media mobile app. This is the American Ag Network.
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dirt floor poor. 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He went down, but they missed me by a hair. He'd always stop right there and say,

0: for that Hank Williams with Jambalaya. And the chair from George Strait, AM 540 KWMT, Garth Brooks, Friends in Low Places, coming up.
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eyes would get big, his chest would really swell. I could sit for hours and listen with him as he tell of how he lived.

True Country, AM 540 KWMT, Paul Jackson on the home stretch for a Friday. And that was a fun song and a big hit for Kenny Rogers and Dottie West. All I Ever Need Is You. Let's take a morning ride here with Lee Greenwood ahead of Fox News.

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4: 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Average estimates show inventory of cattle on feed the first of the month up 1-2% from a year ago. But bottom line, livestock analysts add the number of cattle on feed more than 150 days will be over 3.5 million head. That's 18% more than a year ago. Cattle on feed 120 days or more look to total over 5 million. That's 14% more than this time a year ago. This is the bottom line report. As usual, there's debate on cattle placements in the report this afternoon. During August, average estimates show down 3-4% placed on feed. And the range, though, down 2% to down 6%. And by state, Texas-Oklahoma placements could be down 8-9%, while Kansas, Nebraska, Colorado down 2 or 3. I'm Mark Oppel, wishing you a profitable day, a profitable week ahead.
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1: Well, I woke up Sunday morning with no way to hold my head. That didn't hurt. And the beer I had for breakfast wasn't bad, so I had one more for dessert.

The Secret of Life from Faith Hill, True Country, AM 540 KWMT. How about a little Rascal Flatts for a Friday morning? Me and my gang.

0: be below the 20-day here. We've seen a few stops hit, maybe a little bit more selling come into play. I think the bottom end of this range probably holds in here for the time being. Soybeans as well. Went up yesterday, hit the top end of the range following, I shouldn't say anything really bullish as far as news is concerned, but we did run up there, test the top of the end of the range, and we have taken out yesterday's low. I think the concern moving forward with the beans still is the scheduled meeting next week between Trump and Z. There are some hopes that there could be some type of additional purchases of agricultural products, and or the U.S. could remove tariffs on soybean exports to China. Yet to be determined at this point. But I think the leader in here is certainly meal. Soybean meal has taken off and run, and that seems to be supporting the soy complex in here. And maybe it's export sales. Maybe it's trying to bridge the gap from old crop to new crop, as there are some strong basis pushes in the western part of the Corn Belt going on right now. Not really quite sure what that is. We did see the weekly export sales come in this morning on the lower end of trade estimates, but nothing out of the ordinary. So really not a whole lot of big news there. So again, the balance of the week, I think the key is Sunday night. Bessent is supposed to meet with his Chinese counterpart ahead of that meeting with Trump and Xi next week, so that could lead for some headlines over the weekend. Livestock markets, we've seen some selling pressure yesterday in the feeders and fats.
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5: A small system that's riding the northern edge of the country today, and it's going to produce areas of moderate to heavy rain from South Dakota into Wisconsin and Iowa. Other areas of showers will move from the Ohio Valley into the southeast as well. 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Good morning. I'm Susan Littlefield as we take a look at the ag weather. First off, in the northern plains, where a system continues to push through South Dakota today, the widespread rain, additional showers will follow it through the weekend, producing some areas of heavy rain and even potential flooding. Now, drier conditions are forecast for much of next week. In the central southern plains, scattered showers and areas of heavy rain have increased soil moisture for winter wheat planting and its establishment in some areas. But drought remains a problem for much of the region. However, periods of rain actually could continue into next week, especially in the southwestern plains where favorable, and showers elsewhere will need to be dodged for early harvest activity. The Midwest has a front that could continue to be active for most of the week. That's producing areas of heavy rain and some flooding. Another system moving through this weekend into early next will actually bring several pulses of scattered showers and thunderstorms, again producing areas of heavy rain, especially for Minnesota and Wisconsin this weekend. While the increase in soil moisture is nice for some, it is too late to help with the corn and the bean crop. Brazil has a front that's set to arrive this weekend. With it, heavy rain possibly into next week. We'll take a look at numbers after this on the American Ag Network.
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5: December corn trading down 4 at 526 and a half. The March contract 540 and a quarter is 4 and a quarter lower. January soybeans 1317 and three quarters down 19 and a quarter. March 1327 and a half down 18 and a quarter. October live cattle 214.52 down 112. December 215.42 down 82. For feeders, 333.32 down 150. October, 322.70 down 167. 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
2: When the storm clouds build in central Iowa, we'll keep you informed with the Severe Weather Advisor on KWMT. 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

The devil went down to Georgia. He was looking for a soul to steal. He was in a bind because he was way behind, and he was willing to make a deal. When he came across this young man sawing on a fiddle and playing it hot, and the devil jumped up on a hickory stump and said, "Boy, let me tell you what. 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

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And he pulled the bow across the strings and it made an evil hiss. And then a band of demons joined in and it sounded something like this.

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I'll be honest with you, ma'am, it ain't like mama.

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Right there, none other than Hank Snow, the Singing Ranger. Let Me Go Lover, a little 50s music for you. 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

0: in the night, you hear some good buddy say,
1: "Breaker, breaker, got a big potato, old Smokey's at 43.
0: It's that Japanese toy, the trucker's joy, that everybody calls CB. Yeah, Citizens Band keeps you up to date with the fender benders and the Tijuana taxes and all them buyers out there. Flip flop. Now, ahead of your children and ahead of your wife on the list of the 10 best things in life, you see, B's got a rate right around number 4. Of course, Beavers, Hot Biscuits, and Merle Haggard come 1, 2, 3, you know. Well, I was loaded down coming out of Lake City. I was checking out seat covers young and pretty. When all of a sudden there come a call over my CB, ringing wall to wall. Said, "Go to double nickel, said you hit the ridge, because there's a smoky picture taker on the other side of the bridge." Oh, mercy. Appreciate that, good buddy. What you handle out? Come on. Got any county mounties out there prowling? Come on. And he said,
2: 10-4, back door. 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

0: want you boys to know each other real well, cause you're gonna be sharing the same jail cell. You make 12 cotton pickers, I've caught tonight, running front door is that white night. How about it? 40 miles over speed limit. You boys gonna be here a spell.
1: 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I'm gonna pull that old CB thing out by the wires.
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2: Here's the AM 540 KWMT weatherology forecast. Slight chance of thunderstorms this afternoon. Otherwise, overcast. Daytime highs approaching 77. Winds out of the southeast, 10 to 15 miles per hour. Chance of thunderstorms tonight. Lows level off around 66. Overcast. Cloudy skies expected tomorrow. Chance for storms. High temperatures reach up to 75. From the Weatherology Weather Center, I'm staff meteorologist Laura Lockwood. Right now, 70.
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Also talked about Keith Whitley coming up. Here's the late Keith Whitley.

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0: mama. 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

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I'm Dale, the Brooks and Don, the Boot Scootin' Boogie. We're underway. Hang on, Matty Rabbit.

0: firm pressure at midday. September feeder cattle closed down 125 at 333.57. October down 87 at 323.50. There was a lack of new information through the lean hog market during late week trade, and traders seemingly focused more on cattle and grain trade through the end of the week, which allowed hog futures to shift lower, due more to lack of interest than any other factor. October lean hogs closed down 80 at 78.10, December down 105 at 68.55, and February down 97 at 70.15. Again, this was a look at the closing markets for Friday, September 18th. As always, keeping an eye on the ag news, markets, and weather so you don't have to. I'm Helena McNamee, KWMT.
1: Here's the AM 540 KWMT weatherology forecast. Slight chance of thunderstorms this afternoon. Otherwise, cloudy skies expected. High temperatures reach up to 77. Southeasterly winds 10 to 15 miles per hour. Cloudy skies expected again tonight. Thunderstorms likely. Lulls of aloft around 66. Chance for storms tomorrow 75. Cloudy. From the Weatherology Weather Center, I'm staff meteorologist Laura Lockwood. Right now, it's 72 degrees.
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Alan Jackson, True Country, 540 KWMT. Reminder, next week, week number one of the fall edition of Feed the Farmer Harvest Edition. Heading out to, well, our home county here, Webster, Wright, Humboldt, and Hamilton. If you're an active farmer in either of these counties, be sure and get signed up this week. They'll draw a winner on Thursday. And if you are that winner, they'll be bringing lunch to your place on Friday. Not just lunch, but a great meal from home-cooked food from Miller's Landing, Humboldt. All right, that'll be good. 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And our thanks go out to the gang at the Sparky's One Stops all across Western Iowa and those Sparky's Truck Stops for furnishing the fuel for the Feed the Farmer crew. Again, our counties this week, Hamilton, Humboldt, Wright, and Webster. Be sure and get signed up. You can do that. Go to

Still on duty, playing it like it was. True Country KWMT Willie. That's the one that really got his career going back in the 70s. Blue Eyes, Crying in the Rain.

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Little dust on the bottle, True Country 540, KWMT, getting out the good stuff here on the Drive and Home Show. I'm Dale, bringing on Merle Haggard, recorded live.

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4: Here's the AM 540 KWMT weatherology forecast. Overcast skies tonight, with storms likely. Lows dip down to about 66. Southeasterly winds 8 to 15 miles per hour. Cloudy skies expected again tomorrow. Chance of thunderstorms. Daytime highs approaching 75. Overcast skies tomorrow night. Slight chance of rain showers 59. From the Weatherology Weather Center, I'm staff meteorologist Laura Lockwood. Currently, it's 71 degrees.
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0: I know what you mean, Toby. Should have been a cowboy, like Gene and Roy.
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0: 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From my Billboard chart book here, I brought along today. Let's go back to 1980. Late summer 1980, Johnny Lee had the number one song on the Billboard charts and on country radio, Looking for Love. That song from the soundtrack of one of the year's biggest movies back in 1980, Urban Cowboy.
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That's right, it's that time. They're out there harvesting corn as I speak. Active farmers in Webster, Wright, Humboldt, and Hamilton counties are in the running for this week. 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They will draw a winner Thursday. If you're the winner, they'll be bringing lunch to your place on Friday. Now, not just lunch, but a great home-cooked meal from Miller's Landing in Humboldt. Now, again, the counties for this week, Hamilton, Humboldt, Wright, and Webster counties. 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

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Here's Alabama Band. Alabama and the Boys, well, they were all born country. Me too, Tim Dale.

is Alan Jackson, True Country 540, KWMT, The Drive and Home Show. Fox News coming up. Here's Joe D. Joe D. Messina.

Always the last one to know. I know what you mean, Reba. Deal with the Driving Home Show, True Country, KWMT. Let's go back.

0: 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Good afternoon. 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Mickey Gilly right there. Before that, Jimmy Wakely and Margaret Whiting. One has my name.
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0: There you have the Sugarland Band, True Country 540 KWMT. I'm Dale. 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Game time 11 o'clock, broadcast time 9 a.m., 9 o'clock tomorrow morning. 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
16: Here's the AM 540 KWMT weatherology forecast. Thunderstorms likely tonight, otherwise cloudy skies expected. Lows dip down to about 66, winds out of the southeast, 8 to 15 miles per hour. Chance of thunderstorms tomorrow, daytime highs approaching 76, overcast skies. Overcast tomorrow night, slight chance of rain showers, 59. From the Weatherology Weather Center, I'm staff meteorologist Laura Lockwood. Right now, 71.
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0: What a classic from Hank. 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
2: I want to drink that shot of whiskey. I want to smoke that cigarette. 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